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8: Lows dip down to about 53
9: tonight
8: under mainly clear skies.
9: Winds out of the northeast
8: around 5 miles an hour. Mainly sunny skies tomorrow. Highs level off around 79. Currently 75.

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7: Lows dip down to about 53
8: tonight
7: under mainly clear skies. Winds out of the northeast around 5 miles an hour. Mainly sunny skies tomorrow. Highs level off around 79. Right now, it's 70 degrees.

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And this. You had to be a big shot, did you? 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
12: Lows dip down to about 53 tonight under mainly clear skies. Winds out of the northeast around 5 miles an hour. Mainly sunny skies tomorrow. Highs level off around 79. Currently, it's 64 degrees.

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11: Lows dip down to about 53
12: tonight
11: under mainly clear skies.
12: Winds out of the northeast
11: around 5 miles an hour. Mainly sunny skies tomorrow.
12: Highs level off around 79.
11: Right now, 63.

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Look at that mama, she got it sticking in the cameraman. 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What's that? 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
7: Lows dip down to about 53 overnight under partly cloudy skies. Northeasterly winds around 5 miles an hour. Mainly sunny Tuesday. Highs level off around 79. Currently 63.

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0: Lows dip down to about 53.
1: Overnight, under partly cloudy skies, northeasterly winds around 5 miles an hour. Mainly sunny Tuesday.
0: Highs level off around 79.
1: Currently, it's 57 degrees.

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3: Lows dip down to about 53 overnight under partly cloudy skies. Northeasterly winds around 5 miles an hour. Mainly sunny Tuesday. Highs level off around 79. Currently, it's 57 degrees.

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Lows level off around 53 overnight under mainly clear skies. Northerly winds around 5 miles an hour. Mainly clear skies again Tuesday. Daytime highs approaching 79. Currently, it's 59 degrees.

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Lows level off around 53 overnight under mainly clear skies. Northerly winds around 5 miles an hour. Mainly clear skies again Tuesday. Daytime highs approaching 79. Right now, 55.

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Highs level off around 79 today under mainly sunny skies. Winds out of the south around 5 miles an hour. Cloudy skies expected tonight. Storms likely. Lows dip down to about 60. Currently, it's 55 degrees.

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0: with ABBA. This is the Dancing Machine, Keith Carr. Yes. Yeah, not really. Classic hits, 94.7, your classic morning show. All right, let's see if we can get this right. We're just guessing at weather these days, aren't we? So what to wear weather? We'll take the latest guess. And also, winning contests to save you money, discounts to save you money. So we got that. And he gets paid a lot. He's pretty good at it. You've probably heard about Meg X. Or is it? Well, maybe you haven't. He's the German street artist. He does wacky stuff. His first name is Marty. Yeah, the actual guy. He does things big, size and everything. Yeah. 2,700 square foot bridge. He painted a bridge to look like it was made from giant Lego bricks. That's pretty good. Yeah, and you'll find that last missing piece when you're barefoot on the way to the can in the middle of the night.
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0: 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Your classic morning show with Keith Carr and Melt in Your Mouth. Ooh, there's the tie-in. For the Big Burger Card, you're way, way into the really good hamburgers, right? Right? Yep. Okay. I'll take that as a hard yes. 19 different spots for you to try. They're a wonderful burger, and you go to aroundrivercity.com for the Big Burger Card. You said, okay, Skippy, how much are we talking here? 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They got to throw in the fries. Yeah. It would cost you $220. But the card is only worth $75. Well, that's the value. It's $75. That's the price tag. Less than a third, $75. 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In Winona at the Nosh Scratch Kitchen. Features in Holman, Robin's Nest in on French Island, and in Onalaska at the Milwaukee Burger Company. So hustle on that. They don't last long. 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
1: During his two terms as Wisconsin governor, Tony Evers has spent part of the summer personally filling potholes to call attention to road improvements. The governor kicked off his 2026 pothole patrol tour in Onalaska on Monday, saying he's fulfilling a campaign promise.
2: One of the reasons I was elected was to fix the damn roads, and personally I didn't do much of it, as you can see today. But we're in a good place. The legislature has been cooperative around this issue, and I assume that's going to happen going forward.
1: Evers went to a couple of residential streets in Onalaska, shoveling hot mix into holes and cracks and smoothing it out. For many golfers, playing 9 holes in one day might be plenty, but one area golfer played more than 100 holes on Monday, hoping to reach 212 hours. Retired Winona State professor Bob Newberry spent most of the day at Cooley Golf Bowl in Onalaska, playing golf to raise money for a medical center in Africa in connection with the La Crosse Valley View Rotary. After several hours and more than 110 holes, Bob was asked how he was holding up.
3: I mean, you got to stay hydrated and you got to eat while you're out there, because we're talking 12 hours. It's going to be 30 miles plus in the end. So I think that's the biggest thing. I've changed shoes 3 times, socks several times.
1: The money Bob collected will be used for X-ray equipment at a clinic in Tanzania. A local restaurant is getting national exposure. The program America's Best Restaurants is coming to La Crosse next month to record a segment on Rosie's Cafe on 16th Street. They've been serving up breakfast and lunch for more than 40 years. When the crew arrives, they will highlight some of the cafe's signature dishes, such as Rosie's Deuce and the Supreme Breakfast Skillet. Rosie's will announce later when the segment will run on America's Best Restaurants website and YouTube channel. For WIZM News, I'm Brad Williams.
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0: Classic Hits, 94.7, your classic morning show with Keith Carr and you two. And you know that when people in France look at their social calendar, they say,
1: voila.
0: Yeah, I like that. Okay. All right. Well, for tonight, even if you're not French, you can say,
1: voila.
0: Because it is Dash Park. It's Dan Sobranek. Well, known each other a long time. Dan won't admit it either. Dan and his wife, Mary, with featuring Wayne Beasley. That's at Dash Park in Unalaska. It starts at, let's make sure the start time, 6:30. Goes for a couple hours. It's every Tuesday night in the summer, right through August. Dash Park, Unalaska. So we'll see you there with Classic Hits, 94.7.
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7: Sunshine mixed with clouds at times today, with daytime highs approaching 79. Winds out of the south around 5 miles an hour. Cloudy tonight, thunderstorms likely, 60. Currently, it's 54 degrees.

0: at Classic Hits 94.7. This is Keith Carr with your classic morning show to get you up river and into town here. And okay, are we ready for this? Can we cue the music, please? You got another chance to win. Yeah. Listen to that. Turn it up a little bit for you. Yeah. We have America 250, our local story, and you want to go to aroundrivercity.com or download the free app, classichits947.com. Yes, you stand to win $250 cash, American dollars. See the tie in there? Yeah. And you take a picture and send it to us. You've done great work in the past, and now you have another chance. The theme is America the Beautiful for your chance to win. All right. So do that soon. Not sure of the deadline on this, but it's not going to be very long because 4th of July will be here in about 12 minutes. So, Northern Engraving, American Marine, Nui's Vogue Bar, and Midwest TV and Appliance all saluting the 4th and saluting you for having the best of our local story. America the Beautiful is the theme. So, that would be good. Okay, we're good on the music, right? Yeah, thank you. All right. Thanks. Anyway, so again, it's aroundrivercity.com or classichits947.com. All right, we got the news.
1: Due to water service repair work in the area, the city is temporarily closing Veterans Memorial Pool just for today. The city said all swim lessons will move to Erickson Pool for Tuesday at their regularly scheduled times. That means lap swim, aqua fitness, and open swim is canceled just for today at Veterans Memorial. In the summertime, Wisconsin's governor tries to spend a little time on the road, or technically on the streets of the state, filling potholes. Governor Tony Evers began his annual pothole patrol in Onalaska on Monday. Evers has toured the state to fill potholes almost every year that he's been governor, and he admits running into some fairly big holes.
2: I was in a city, I won't say the name of that city, last year, and it was a foot deep, and that took a while to fill that hole.
1: Evers says close to 10,000 miles of roads have been fixed in Wisconsin during his time as governor. The city of La Crosse has released information on requests for expressions of interest for the former Northside Library. Documents from an open records request were provided Monday. They showed several people and organizations inquired about the building, but only two filed paperwork with detailed proposals. A Northside group proposed turning the building into a multi-use neighborhood center. The other came from a group with two city council members. Their idea was to use the building for a municipal grocery store, given the distance to the nearest one, and that many in the area don't drive. A new bakery is opening up on Market Street in La Crosse.
3: We want people to be able to bicycle and walk and skateboard and rollerblade and unicycle to our bakery to get things. We want it to be a true neighborhood bakery. And that's something we're going to have incentives to try to encourage as much active transport as possible.
1: That's Trevor Brown, the owner of Opus Bakehouse. It's in the middle of a residential neighborhood, only a few blocks from where the new Hogan Elementary is under construction. Brown said he wants to be integrated with the community. I'm Brad Williams.
4: Attention, please.
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1: 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That's Slow Down McCartney. And get yourself pushed away from the breakfast table. This is Keith Carr on What to Wear Weather and also saving money, discounts on things, and winning contests. We'll be doing that. And you got to pay a lawyer's bill. They ain't free, are they? Well, if you move to Canada, you're probably in good shape because a Canadian court ruled the thumbs up emoji is legally valid to sign a contract. Yeah. Next year, they're deciding on which, that bag of money or the pile of poop, huh?
0: Softer than 12-ply TP.
1: 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Oh, that's all you got to say, Rich? 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
0: ever.
1: Yeah, really. Classic Hits, 94.7. It's really not a voting thing. It's just a save money thing. Keith, on your classic morning show, as you come off French Island into town, thinking about, man, I really like great hamburgers. Well, we have 19 of them. 19 places for you to check. When you go to aroundrivercity.com, we have our big burger card out there again. For all 19 with the burgers and the fries, worth $220. You say, yeah. But the card is $75, less than a third. And you say, okay, Skippy, what's the map on this? Where can we go? Well, just five examples, Four Corners in Centerville. Artie's Flipside Lacrosse, across from the Nards on Lang Drive. LC's Bar and Grill in Caledonia. And two spots on the south side, Mirage Sports Bar and Grill. And Hungry Peddler. Hungry Peddler. It's a rectangular burger. It's good. Anyway, aroundrivercity.com. Save yourself money and have, gift cards? Hello, that sounds like a good idea, doesn't it? This is also a good idea to listen to the news.
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2: During his two terms as Wisconsin governor, Tony Evers has spent part of the summer personally filling potholes to call attention to road improvements. The governor kicked off his 2026 pothole patrol tour in Onalaska on Monday, saying he's fulfilling a campaign promise.
3: One of the reasons I was elected was to fix the damn roads, and personally I didn't do much of it, as you can see today. But we're in a good place. The legislature has been cooperative around this issue, and I assume that's going to happen going forward.
2: Evers went to a couple of residential streets in Onalaska, shoveling hot mix into holes and cracks and smoothing it out. For many golfers, playing 9 holes in one day might be plenty, but one area golfer played more than 100 holes on Monday, hoping to reach 200 in 12 hours. Retired Winona State professor Bob Newberry spent most of the day at Cooley Golf Bowl in Onalaska, playing golf to raise money for a medical center in Africa in connection with the La Crosse Valley View Rotary. After several hours and more than 110 holes, Bob was asked how he was holding up.
4: I mean, you got to stay hydrated and you got to eat while you're out there, because we're talking 12 hours. It's going to be 30 miles plus in the end. So I think that's the biggest thing. I've changed shoes 3 times, socks several times.
2: The money Bob collected will be used for X-ray equipment at a clinic in Tanzania. A local restaurant is getting national exposure. The program America's Best Restaurants is coming to La Crosse next month to record a segment on Rosie's Cafe on 16th Street. They've been serving up breakfast and lunch for more than 40 years. When the crew arrives, they will highlight some of the cafe's signature dishes, such as Rosie's Deuce and the Supreme Breakfast Skillet. Rosie's will announce later when the segment will run on America's Best Restaurants website and YouTube channel. For WIZM News, I'm Brad Williams.
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1: 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And we've got it nice and safe on the stage for Great River Sound. That's tonight, every Tuesday night for the rest of the summer. 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It's free. It's live music. It's 6:30 until about 8:30 or so. Okay. Yeah, and tonight we've got old friends. Sorry, Dan. Dan Sobranek and Mary. And featuring Wayne Beasley. Sound good? Yeah, sounds good. Okay, we command the weather gods, yeah. Be nice, okay? So do that. 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

0: 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Thank you. Here we go. America 250, our local story, and it may turn into 250 cash for you. 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Okay. Whew. All right. 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
2: Due to water service repair work in the area, the city is temporarily closing Veterans Memorial Pool just for today. The city said all swim lessons will move to Erickson Pool for Tuesday at their regularly scheduled times. That means lap swim, aqua fitness, and open swim is canceled just for today at Veterans Memorial. In the summertime, Wisconsin's governor tries to spend a little time on the road, or technically on the streets of the state, filling potholes. Governor Tony Evers began his annual pothole patrol in Onalaska on Monday. Evers has toured the state to fill potholes almost every year that he's been governor, and he admits running into some fairly big holes.
3: I was in a city, I won't say the name of that city, last year, and it was a foot deep, and that took a while to fill that hole.
2: Evers says close to 10,000 miles of roads have been fixed in Wisconsin during his time as governor. The city of La Crosse has released information on requests for expressions of interest for the former Northside Library. Documents from an open records request were provided Monday. They showed several people and organizations inquired about the building, but only two filed paperwork with detailed proposals. A Northside group proposed turning the building into a multi-use neighborhood center. The other came from a group with two city council members. Their idea was to use the building for a municipal grocery store, given the distance to the nearest one, and that many in the area don't drive. A new bakery is opening up on Market Street in La Crosse.
4: We want people to be able to bicycle and walk and skateboard and rollerblade and unicycle to our bakery to get things. We want it to be a true neighborhood bakery. And that's something we're going to have incentives to try to encourage as much active transport as possible.
2: That's Trevor Brown, the owner of Opus Bakehouse. It's in the middle of a residential neighborhood, only a few blocks from where the new Hogan Elementary is under construction. Brown said he wants to be integrated with the community. I'm Brad Williams.
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0: Almonds on Classic Hits, 94.7 with Keith Carr. Yeah, rambling sometimes, rambling to the movie house, yeah. Moviegoer. Okay, we'll talk about that in just a flash here. What to wear for weather, got to do that. Got to save you some money for the movies or whatever you want to be doing, or pay off some bills. That'd be good. Discounts on things, you win in a contest, so let's be doing that. So now, do we have Rich available to do the actual...
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0: Some good stuff. We've been binging. Well, you've probably binged the latest season of The Pit. Yeah, and The Floor. That's that Fox... That's Fox trivia contest, basically. It's really good. It's identifying visuals, pictures of things, and so forth, usually. So... anyway, you want to check that. That's in the library. Young Sherlock is really good. Yeah, I think that's on Apple Plus. It's exactly what it sounds like, but it, and it's really well done. Pressure is a war movie, one of several coming our way. You may have heard talk about that. I liked it a lot more than friend Sean, who's in the building down there somewhere, and also wife Sandy. I liked it more. They liked it, but I liked it a lot more. So anyway, it's Brendan Fraser, and he does a really good job as Eisenhower. It's not about Eisenhower. It's about a weather guy. Anyway, it's a true story. Let's see. Widow's Bay, we really are enjoying. That's got Matthew Rhys, the Welsh actor. You recognize him. You say, who's that? He usually is not using his own accent, so you don't really know him. And he does wonderful costume and makeup. So Widow's Bay is a scary one. It's based on a Stephen King story, but it's funny. Yeah, it's funny in a lot of spots. Yeah, and we got, let's see here. Some war movies that are coming still this summer into the fall. To End All Wars is Kiefer Sutherland. The Brink of War is, let's see, that's about Ronald Reagan. Yeah, and that must be the Cold War. Yeah, it must be. And I remember the Hemingway thing that you had to read in high school, maybe college. Across the River Into the Trees, movie based on that, because he was an ambulance driver before he was an author, famous.

0: a world internationally famous author. He was an ambulance driver, so he saw a lot of war. So anyway, we'll keep each other posted. Let us know what you like, and we'll let you know what we like or don't like on Facebook. Classic Hits 947.
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1: 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But we're only charging $75 for the card. Whew. How's that? Less than a third? Gift idea. Hello, light bulb. Yeah. Like, Skippy, where? For example, Four Corners in Centerville, Artie's Flipside on the north side, Elsie's Bar and Grill in Caledonia, Mirage Sports Bar on the south side of La Crosse, and Hungry Peddler. All right, then. So let's get after that. They don't last long. Go to AroundRiverCity.com, the big burger card. All right, what do we have for the news?
2: During his two terms as Wisconsin governor, Tony Evers has spent part of the summer personally filling potholes to call attention to road improvements. The governor kicked off his 2026 pothole patrol tour in Onalaska on Monday, saying he's fulfilling a campaign promise.
3: One of the reasons I was elected was to fix the damn roads, and personally I didn't do much of it, as you can see today. But we're in a good place. The legislature has been cooperative around this issue, and I assume that's going to happen going forward.
2: Evers went to a couple of residential streets in Onalaska, shoveling hot mix into holes and cracks and smoothing it out. For many golfers, playing 9 holes in one day might be plenty, but one area golfer played more than 100 holes on Monday, hoping to reach 212 hours. Retired Winona State professor Bob Newberry spent most of the day at Cooley Golf Bowl in Onalaska, playing golf to raise money for a medical center in Africa in connection with the La Crosse Valley View Rotary. After several hours and more than 110 holes, Bob was asked how he was holding up.
4: I mean, you got to stay hydrated and you got to eat while you're out there, because we're talking 12 hours. It's going to be 30 miles plus in the end. So I think that's the biggest thing. I've changed shoes 3 times, socks several times.
2: The money Bob collected will be used for X-ray equipment at a clinic in Tanzania. A local restaurant is getting national exposure. The program America's Best Restaurants is coming to La Crosse next month to record a segment on Rosie's Cafe on 16th Street. They've been serving up breakfast and lunch for more than 40 years. When the crew arrives, they will highlight some of the cafe's signature dishes, such as Rosie's Deuce and the Supreme Breakfast Skillet. Rosie's will announce later when the segment will run on America's Best Restaurants website and YouTube channel. For WIZM News, I'm Brad Williams.
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5: Hi, I'm State Representative Steve Doyle. 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Did you know that Wisconsin is home to approximately 1.3 million dairy cows, and the dairy industry contributes $52 billion annually to Wisconsin's economy? Our farmers are the backbone of our economy, but these days, with the cost of everything increasing, everyone is feeling the squeeze, and our farmers are no exception. Like many of us, farmers are having a hard time holding on. We're losing small family farms at a record pace. That's why I voted in favor of the recent property tax cut proposals to cut everyone's costs, along with more farmer-specific proposals to improve roads used to get products to market, provide farmers certainty when dealing with government bureaucracy, and grant programs to improve the farm-to-table pipeline. This message was paid for by the friends of Steve Doyle, because being in the dairy state is something that we should take pride in.
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0: 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This is Keith on your Classic Morning Show. What do you say we dash to Dash Park tonight?
1: Okay.
0: All right, then. Great River Sound. That's free live music. Dash Park on Alaska every Tuesday. It is Tuesday, right? Yeah. It's Tuesday, so you get yourself there. And it starts at 6:30, lasts for a couple hours. And tonight, it's Dan Sobranek and Mary. Yes, nice. They've been around a long time. Sorry. Anyway, and it's featuring Wayne Beasley. So we'll see you tonight and every Tuesday night. It's a freebie and it's wonderful. Yeah. Let's just hope the weather gods hear that. Hope the weather gods are cooperating. That is at Dash Park. We're dashing there tonight with Classic Hits 94.7.
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10: A mix of clouds and sun today, with daytime highs approaching 80. South winds around 5 miles an hour. Thunderstorms likely tonight. Lows dip down to about 60. Overcast skies. Right now, it's 63 degrees.

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0: The Police with Keith, Classic Hits, 94.7. Yeah, you've heard that a few times, haven't you? Well, all right, Mr. Patriot Music. There we go.
1: Yeah.
0: He's saying, okay, what are you doing now, Skippy? Talking about America 250, our local story. It could mean 250 years coming up on that birthday anniversary. We got $250 cash for you. Take a picture of what you think is a really good idea for America the Beautiful as the theme. 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Nice.
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0: Clash Hits 94.7. Yeah. Oh, okay. This is Keith on your classic morning show. And what do you say to winning stuff?
1: Yes.
0: Yeah. You go to classichits947.com. 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Yeah. The rest of the summer. Okay. You got Loggers Baseball. You got Brewers Baseball. You got the races in West Salem. You've got, let's see here, music concerts, he said. 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

0: Oh, that's a good Doors song. Oh, that was my choice, wasn't it? Classic Hits, 94.7, your classic morning show with Keith. And speaking of good music and live, and it's free, here's that good idea I mentioned just a couple minutes ago. Tonight and every Tuesday night, 630 Dash Park, you know where that is, in Alaska, right there on the main drag, right on 2nd Ave. Yep. Great River Sound. Tonight has got Dan Sobranek and his wife, Mary. It's called Dan Sobranek and Mary. Yeah. And they also have a feature. They also have Wayne Beasley tagging along. So once you get there tonight, again, doesn't cost you anything. Lasts a couple hours. Starts about 6:30. Dash Park. Yeah, let's get there tonight. Classic Hits, 94.7.
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0: It's Keith on your Classic Morning Show at Classic Hits 94.7 with Grand Funk. Have to enunciate. Yes. And let's see, enunciating the weather. What's it going to be? Cold or hot or wet or dry or all of the above in like 2 hours? It might be this year. Yeah. 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
12: A mix of clouds and sun today, with daytime highs approaching 80. South winds around 5 miles an hour. Thunderstorms likely tonight. Lows dip down to about 60. Overcast skies. Currently 68.

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And this. 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
16: A mix of clouds and sun today, with daytime highs approaching 80. South winds around 5 miles an hour. Thunderstorms likely tonight. Lows dip down to about 60. Overcast skies, currently 72.

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7: Partly cloudy this afternoon with a slight chance for storms. High of 78. Southerly winds around 5 miles an hour. Storms likely tonight. Lows around 60. Currently, it's 75 degrees.

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9: Partly cloudy this afternoon with a slight chance for storms. High of 78. Southerly winds around 5 miles an hour. Storms likely tonight. Lows around 60. Right now, it's 77 degrees.

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11: A mix of clouds and sun this afternoon with a high of 81. Winds out of the south, 5 to 10 miles an hour. Chance of thunderstorms tonight, lows around 60, cloudy. Right now, it's 79 degrees.

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10: More clouds than sun this afternoon, with highs around 81. South winds 5 to 10 miles an hour. Chance for storms tonight. Lows dip down to about 60. Cloudy skies. Right now, 79.

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You know, Ooga Chugga might be the best way to describe our weather lately. I mean, this morning, it was a bit cool out. Even talking to a coworker, they were like, a little chilly outside today. And I just stuck my head out, and we're back to the heat and some good Midwest humidity, too. So just Ooga Chugga, this weather. Yeah, and it works for me. I'm Ken with Aerosmith, Sweet Emotion. 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

0: She gets me every time with that one. Bonnie Tyler, Total Eclipse of the Heart on Classic Hits 94.7. 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

0: I always kind of wonder, is that the boss's version of what's urgent or the real world actual what's urgent? Next time I bump into Foreigner, I'm going to have to ask for some clarification on that. Anyway, I'm Ken. We've got to look at our forecast on the way in just a bit. You know, we're already heading towards the 4th of July, so we'll see what is going on as we head through the middle part of summer here. Right after that forecast, I've got REO and Madonna coming up on Classic Hits.
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4: More clouds than sun this afternoon, with highs around 81. South winds 5 to 10 miles an hour. Chance for storms tonight. Lows dip down to about 60. Cloudy skies. Right now, 81.

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Some questions, of course, are better left unanswered. I'm Ken Cooper, and if you're a fan of the jazz side of Steely Dan, check out the Horace Silver Quintet and their song, Song for My Father. The opening piano part here, virtually identical. Ricky, Don't Lose My Number on Classic Hits.

0: Springsteen on Classic Hits 94.7. That's Hungry Hearts. I'm Ken Cooper. And he's a big part of the American landscape these days, has been for a long time, but not quite the entire 250 years of this country of ours. 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

0: The Rolling Stones on Classic Hits 94.7. You know, it's kind of weird. If you look it up, the Rolling Stones have only had 8 number one hit records in the United States on the U.S. Billboard Hot 100. So 8 number ones for the Stones. There should be more of them. However, Brown Sugar, 1971, is definitely one of them. Let's see. Miss You from 78. Start Me Up from 1981. Honky Tonk Women, 1969. Ruby Tuesday in 67, Painted Black in 66, Get Off My Cloud in 65, pretty consistent there in the 60s. And, of course, they got things going with I Can't Get No Satisfaction, number one in 1965. I hope you're keeping notes because I'll never remember all of those for you.
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0: Robert Palmer, Addicted to Love on Classic Hits. I'm Ken Cooper, and I just took a little gander at the clock, and I'm very giddy. The traffic jam is coming up in just a few minutes at 5 o'clock. I will help you get from where you gotta be to where you wanna be, and we'll do it with all your favorite songs. Before that, maybe a couple of your other favorite songs on the way from Kool & the Gang and Starship coming up on Classic Hits.
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7: Chance of thunderstorms tonight. Otherwise, cloudy skies expected. Lows dip down to about 60. South winds 5 to 10 miles an hour. 80 tomorrow. Chance of thunderstorms. Currently 81.

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man, do I move when I hear Earth, Wind, and Fire, Let's Groove. However, only 3 out of 10 people consider those moves to be dancing. But I move anyway. I'm Ken. We're on the traffic jam with Crowded House on Classic Hits 94.7.

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0: You know, I tried to wear a headband back in the 1980s, and let's just say I'm no Mike Reno. I'm aware of that now. Thank you. Thank you so much. That was the first hit, by the way, for Loverboy back in 1980, and crazy video on MTV. It got him going, and you can still see him. They're touring these days. I've had a chance to see them in concert a couple of times. Always nice. Even talk to Mike Reno. I didn't give him a hard time about his headband, but he did ask me to please remove mine, so I think that was fair.
1: Take me out to the ball. Okay, I'm not going to sing. But if going to a ball game with the kids this summer sounds awesome to you, now is the time to get your tickets. The family bus trip to AmFam Field against the Mariners in August. 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And of course, excellent seats in AmFam Field thanks to Sealant's Carpetland. 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

0: 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We're going to do one more set of official Traffic Jam songs. We'll include David Bowie and Billy Ocean. And then after that, we're going to have a whole evening and night of great music. So you can stay up late with us as late as you want. 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
1: I'm John from Wrench and Roll. 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
2: Chance of thunderstorms tonight. Otherwise, cloudy skies expected. Lows dip down to about 60. South winds 5 to 10 miles an hour. 80 tomorrow. Chance of thunderstorms. Currently 79.

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1: Take me out to the ball. Okay, I'm not going to sing. 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
7: Chance of thunderstorms tonight. Otherwise, cloudy skies expected. Lows dip down to about 60. South winds 5 to 10 miles an hour. 80 tomorrow. Chance of thunderstorms. Right now, it's 79 degrees.

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